so wait up. I'ma taste the broken down sugar, honey. You could put it in reverse. Pull a Glock out my purse. Lick my lips and what's worse. The angels of the death of the torture.

0: 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BFM.
1: Here comes music.
2: Time we've been going off with other people looking for the right person, just not finding.
3: That's weird. I mean, anything that could have happened, you know what I mean? And you'd just be normal, man. I'd just be like, yeah,

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I don't think about it much, never regretted it once, but maybe that's the privilege I'm living in. Don't talk often, but still in touch. Could be a random call, a text, a flood in a bunch. Subject matter is limited by necessity. 20 years is a long time, too long for second guessing or asking those unanswered questions. We used to wake up, eat dinner, and go to sleep after breakfast. Watch you strip from bed, sun rising on the skyline, that hit right in the solar plexus. Silhouetted, big windows, 22nd floor, God only knows what the rent is. 9-11, 06, 07, ball full of drunk five. In recently we had tension, but that night the mood was bad.

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I don't know why. Sometimes I wish we were the people we were then. She was surprised. I showed her pictures. She smiled, said the oldest got my eyes. Voice sounded different. We toasted. She sent a present at Christmas with the note. I put the box under the tree, the card, my coat. After

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You say, well, I play the saxophone. And you see me here, standing on this corner. He say, music's all right.

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0: 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I wanted to see Art Tatum and Lady Day.
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I'm drinking from your cup. I said, is this contagious? She said, just drink it up. I've got no future. I know my days are few. The present's not that pleasant. Just a lot of things to do. I thought the past would last me, but the darkness got that

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When I knew it was easy, but darkness was the prize. I don't smoke no cigarette. I don't drink no alcohol. I ain't had much loving yet. That's always been your call. Hey, I don't miss it, baby. I got no taste for anything at all.

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I said, is this contagious? 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

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Were you tortured by your own thirst in those pleasures that you seek, that made you Tom the Curious, that makes you James the Weak?

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I'm just a jazz singing farmer who's outstanding in his field.

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I want to see Art Tatum and Lady Day.

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Yola Tengo. And the speaking stones have lain a long time.

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I said, is this contagious? She said, just drink it up. I've got no future. I know my days are few. The present's not that pleasant. Just a lot of things to do. I thought the past would last me, but the darkness got that too.

ain't had much loving yet, but that's always been your call. Hey, I don't miss it, baby. I got no taste for anything at all. I used to

the darkness. It was drinking from your cup. I caught the darkness drinking from your cup. I said, is this contagious? You said, just drink it up.